Why out a roll fi we name them a call? Out them up in this basement jacks after all. When we check it out, them brain it small. Seven time rise, seven time will fall. Don't play that bus of a shop, the dance hall. Crowd the pod the receiving end them a ball. Who them a ball for basement name them a call? Through the place with music for one and for all. The people them a biggie super DJ for more. Because I love the way

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0: Well, baby, I went down and got it for you.
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2: I had no choice but to hear you. You stated your case time and again.

the trick is one flight. We'd be in the same time zone. Looking through your timeline, seeing all the rainbows. I got an idea, and I know that it sounds crazy. I just wanna see you. Oh, I gotta ask, do you got plans tonight?